or can make them richer. Fast forward 2024, you got the same agenda. You run to Atlanta when you need a check balance. Let me break it down for you, this the real challenge. You call Future when you didn't see the club. Hey, what? Lil Baby help you get your lingo up. What? 21, get your first street crazy.

nothing is inspiring like LinkedIn for me. For all the time. And I love you, and no one is. I can find here. Yeah.

Everyone wanna act like they important, but all that mean nothing when I saw my door. Everyone counting on me, drop the ball. Everything comes on like